0: Sattler. Du bist Sattler. Sattler, machst du?
1: Everyone around me is so baked. Everyone around me taking drugs. They don't really fucking understand. Life is not about the decisions when you're young.
2: Egal.

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She followed him and soon found herself falling to the

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And my name on the marquee, I'ma get that. Or just some money in my tea, I'ma get that. I want some real fancy art, I'ma get that. And a brand new sofa, I'ma get that. And some chicken with some fries, I'ma get that. Damn, that would be so nice.

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Trust me, you can leave with that same energy you came with. I pen a psychedelic injected. They pop pills just to get to where my spirit naturally is. Pardon the kid. They say black don't crack. My complexion is iridescent. The student might be the one to school you on many lessons. You ain't seen the type of shit that I have. When you man have your daughters, you'll see how important I am. No capping any scriptures if I'm lying. I'm dying. I might serenade myself. Sweet melodies hitting like a ton of bricks. You follow the fashion me while I was on some other shit. On some distant lover shit. Heating up the oven quick. Seeing what we're doing over here will have you jumping shit. Right now, this ain't music one overlooks. So in doing that, you must be as dumb as you look. It's funny. I find it funny, our relationship with money. We are.

Yeah, I hear you. Look, don't get too attached to the version that you're seeing. Cause friends come and go like the change in the seasons. Sean, that's my nigga, it's forever all love. Cause we don't diss each other even when we disagree.

So guys, I want to tell you this thing that happened to me yesterday when I was getting home. I opened the door and there was something in my house that I hadn't seen before, and it just made me really uncomfortable looking at it. And I'm just wondering, do you guys know, like, how can I get rid of a cockroach?

So I didn't exactly know how long he had been there, but I was getting the feeling that he was staring at me, and I really didn't like it. So I got some gloves and I got a bucket, and I don't know, guys, we're all ladies here. Can anyone tell me how to get rid of a cockroach?

It's just like, I called it God's apples or God's fish time, because those times, you know, it was a smaller type of population. You could go and get your own fish and apples, not like any money. And I didn't know. I was laughing about it. My sister, man, well, she's not my sister because she's Asian. Well, I know you can have an Asian sister, but it's because we was both put in the same care. Being foster family, you were saying it. Even though, like, we've been in care, we both got kids who's in care, no one really cared. Like that bloke from the BBC, you say, you trust him. I said, I don't need to trust you to talk to you about being homeless, because, you know, no one trusted me, and I never really trusted anyone, you know. But I was laughing about it with my sister, he's not really my sister.

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1: 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Tell me it's taking a long time for me to get here. But I feel like I'm ready. Turn to the person on the other side of you. Say, you don't know the preparation I've been through. 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

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I can't see what I live in, but I'm chilling. 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It's fucking with my vision, yeah. 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I can't live with ambition. I made myself a prison.

0: evening time. 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Fuck a gal in the evening time. She a bump and a bubble and a bubble and a bubble and a bubble and a.
1: EU Radio.
2: Coulons ensemble dans l'eau salée, quitte à partir de ce monde.